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9: I received this delightful letter from Jeannie, who says, "I'd like to dedicate a special song to my very best friend, Warren. I've been a widow for 6 years and just recently met this wonderful person at a dance. I'm 57, he's 55. He held out his hand and asked if he could have a dance with me. I walked to the dance floor holding his hand, and I've been holding that hand ever since. We just met in May, but it seems as if we have known each other forever. I want to ask my love to dance with me till the end of time. I have found love the second time around, and I wasn't even looking. He drives to work at night and listens to your station. I just want him to know he is so very special. Please dedicate a song to Warren. Thank you so much from Jeannie."

0: Waking Up Columbus with good music that puts you in a good mood. Randy and Rice in the morning.
1: Congratulations, Cindy. We will see you at Teddy Swims.
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3: 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No, okay. Yeah. Sounds good, Cindy.
2: Meet for a cocktail or something.
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1: All right. You guys have your own little moment over there. But
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1: 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Oh, hey now.
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0: September is rapidly coming to a close. The leaves are changing color. Sad to say goodbye to summer, isn't it? But the vibrant colors of fall are so inviting and wonderful. I love the colors, I love the smells, I love the sights and sounds. If your kids are putting on a sweater before they head out the door now to go to school and staying a little warmer at night, I'll be here to keep you warm. Like a cup of hot cocoa, you're listening to Delilah.
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1: 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Tiffany is joining DJ and me for something really special.
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1: 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The ladies of Sunny 95 are taking over.
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0: Waking Up Columbus with good music that puts you in a good mood. Randy and Rice in the morning.
1: Congratulations, Cindy. We will see you at Teddy Swims.
2: We have to hook up when we're there.
3: What do you mean? No, okay. Sounds good, Cindy.
2: Meet for a cocktail or something.
1: Yes.
3: We'll make it happen, okay?
1: All right, you guys have your own little moment over there, but
2: I'm talking to you,
1: Gene. Oh, hey now. Coming up tomorrow.
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0: You know, one of my favorite things about this time of year are the smells of the season. The smell of pumpkin pie, crisp leaves outside. I love lighting candles, turning down the lights, making the house warm and inviting. I hope this show is warm and inviting, like a snuggly blanket around your shoulders. I have a prayer shawl. It's a blanket that my friend Jan knit for me. And with every stitch of her knitting, she said a prayer. And she made it for me so that when I was feeling blue or just sort of melancholy and wanted to wrap myself up in her love, I could do it. And because I'm so tall, I'm nearly 6 foot tall, she made this huge prayer shawl, which has turned into a blanket that I keep on my bed. And it's so beautiful, but so warm and snuggly. I hope this show is a warm and cuddly blanket around your shoulders each night. You're listening to Delilah.
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0: Tonight's Delilah's Dilemma is from somebody we're going to call Randy. Okay? Not his real name. I've been married for 21 years in a mostly loveless marriage. My wife is basically a bully. I have a beautiful daughter who will soon turn 18 and will be venturing off to college next year. I'm very much in love with a woman whom I consider my soulmate. We've known each other for over 40 years. I'm 51, she's 55. But we've always had bad timing. When I'm married, she's single, or vice versa. I nearly ended my marriage 13 years ago, but thought it better to stick it out for the sake of our daughter. My dilemma is this: do I end the marriage now and get on with my life, or suffer for 4 more years until my daughter finishes college? Thank you, Delilah, for making my long nights bearable. From Randy. Randy, I will have my response to you coming up next. You're listening to Delilah.
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20: Tonight's Delilah's Dilemma is from Randy, who has been married for 21 years in a mostly loveless marriage. So what you're doing, Randy, is you're living a lie. You are pretending to be half of a couple with somebody that you don't love. According to your letter, you don't even like her, nor does she like you. So you're living a lie, which is absolutely ridiculous. God only gives us one life here on earth, and I think it is such a waste of that life to live day after day, week after week, year after year, a complete and total lie. So why not get honest with yourself, get honest with your wife, get honest with your daughter? This has nothing to do with the other person that you've had feelings for your whole life, but get honest and say, I don't want to be in a scam, a sham of a marriage when I don't feel a connection. I don't feel love. Why live that kind of misery? That's my opinion.

0: Waking Up Columbus with good music that puts you in a good mood. Randy and Rice in the morning.
1: Congratulations, Cindy. We will see you at Teddy Swims.
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3: 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Sounds good, Cindy.
2: Meet for a cocktail or something.
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1: Sweet, but are you sure this is going to work?
0: 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The ladies of Sunny 95 are taking over.
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0: Waking Up Columbus with good music that puts you in a good mood. Randy and Rice in the morning.
1: Congratulations, Cindy. We will see you at Teddy Swims.
2: We have to hook up when we're there.
3: What do you mean? No, okay.
2: Yeah.
3: Sounds good, Cindy.
2: Meet for a cocktail or
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2: something.
3: Yes. We'll make it happen, okay?
1: All right, you guys have your own little moment over there. But
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1: Chief. Oh, hey now. Going up tomorrow.
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0: It is just about time for me to disappear out of here and take off into the darkness. Thank you. Thank you, thank you, thank you for being here with us tonight and sharing your stories. 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
0: Tiffany?
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0: Well, sort of. Tiffany is joining Deej and me for something really special.
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0: This year's Radiothon for Nationwide Children's Hospital, October 1st and 2nd.
1: Sweet, but are you sure this is going to work?
0: 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It's going to be great. The ladies of Sunny 95 are taking over.
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1: Now that I can get behind.
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6: 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Then it stopped raining, which also felt like a sign. Then I got busy. Then I got hungry. Then suddenly it was, somehow, October. We're very creative when it comes to putting things off. Until we're not.

0: 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If you're driving and take a quick glance at your phone, more can happen than you might think. 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Don't let those few seconds distract you from what's right in front of you. 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
1: Well, sort of. 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
1: I mean, it is National Coffee Day, though, so, you know, celebrate accordingly. It's Randy and Rice in the morning.
2: Morning. Have to start the day, every day, with a coffee, or I kind of feel a little off.
1: Oh, 1,000%.
2: Yeah.
1: I need at least 2 cups before the show starts, and if you want a cup, well, our friends over at Tim Hortons do have a special little celebration for you for National Coffee Day. Free coffee, any size, no purchase necessary. Just got to claim it on the app.
2: Wow.
1: Right?
2: That's so pretty nice.
1: Check that out. Of course, Tim Hortons, the official coffee of Randy and Rice in the morning. What'd you get up to yesterday, love?
2: I got a skeleton in the mail.
1: Oh.
2: Yeah.
1: It's September 29th.
2: I got a skeleton. It actually came as a box of bones.
1: Okay.
2: It was just a box of bones.
1: So you had a science project at the Fraser household last night.
2: Knox and I put it together.
1: Very nice.
2: He put the head on backwards. We did a lot of putting it on wrong. Because he and I don't like to read directions, so.
1: I was just about to ask how many minutes were actually spent looking at the little thing about how to put it together.
2: No.
1: The answer was zero. Okay.
2: Zero. All right, that's zero. Then we got into a fight about how tall I was compared to the skeleton.
1: My favorite thing about stories where it's just you and Knox together is that you're the same human.
2: You and the warden
1: say
2: that.
1: Because, Randy, it is because you blatantly are the exact same human.
2: I can't even see it.
1: So, like, if it's just you alone, I would love to be a fly on the wall trying to watch you two accomplish anything. I mean that in the nicest way possible.
2: I know. It's terrible. He and I literally got into an argument about how tall I am versus skeleton. And he said, you possibly can't be that tall because a skeleton's 5'6", and you're shorter than it. I am.
1: I mean, his logic is there, Randy.
2: It's not. I go, don't believe everything you read, bro.
1: I mean, why are they going to lie about the height of it on the package?
2: They did.
1: I mean, if it was, if the skeleton was taller than you, that's the issue.
2: Yeah.
1: I think they would, you know, rather say it was bigger than smaller.
2: I know,
1: right?
2: But you sound like him. I for sure am 5'6". I'm for sure 5'6".
1: I've been
2: 5'6" forever.
1: Okay.
2: I'm 45. And, like, this is exactly what I'm telling my 13-year-old as he and I are arguing in the front yard.
1: Oh, so fun night over there.
2: Yes.
1: I would take it. Very nice.
2: Yes.
1: Very, very nice. You know what I saw this morning?
2: What?
1: Maybe we'll bring it up later in the show. It's kind of hard to read, though. There's a Columbus, litter index about the cleanest streets, and you can literally go and, like, find your street and see how it ranks.
2: Oh, let's do it.
1: They just released it. It's so hard to read, though.
2: Why? I found
1: the link through an article off of Channel 4. Because look at my screen right now, Randy, okay?
2: Oh, God.
1: See, that's what it looks like.
2: It's too much information.
1: Yeah, and there's only a map view, so it's not like it lists, like, the worst ones or the best ones. It's just a map view of Columbus. But it is interesting if you, go into your certain little area.
2: Yeah, I need to know.
1: It's odd this
2: morning. How do I find this information out?
1: We can check it. It's like a... let's see, columbus.maps. I'll send you the link.
2: Okay, columbus.maps.
1: There's a whole bunch of other stuff there. But there is a link through a story off Channel 4.
2: Okay.
1: That you can check out that way. Let's have a show, Randy Razor. We have a lot of stuff to give away today.
2: It's Tuesday. I know we have Hillary Duff.
1: Yes, of course. Beating the box office into Hillary Duff coming up next year when she comes to town. But tomorrow, Teddy Swims is in town. We are going to have one last pair of tickets for that. That's going to be coming up right after 8 o'clock for you to look forward to. Plus, of course, it's National Coffee Day. I'm going to send a couple texts to our friends over at Tim Hortons, see if we can hook you up with some more free coffee on top of the stuff they already are hooking you up with today. So let's do it. It is Sunny 95, Randy and Rice in the morning.

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0: It's Randy and Rice in the morning on Sunny 95. On the way, we're going to jump in to Randy's Rundown. What do you got, love?
1: What time is kickoff for Maryland, our October 10th game?
0: Ooh, all right.
1: Yes, and guys, there's a new residency at the Sphere announced. I love that because I plan on going eventually.
0: Right on.
1: But I need to wait, you know, for the perfect one.
0: We will find out if this is that perfect one. And we are going to do it next. But by the way, time is ticking. 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That Rundown is

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1: Columbus released a new map you can check out. It's a litter index with a score from 1 to 4, 4 being the worst. How clean is your street? Just Google it.
2: You can find out. It is an interesting map. I tried to go through it. It's kind of hard to read because it is every single street in Columbus and they don't have like a list view of it. But you can narrow in and you can even type in your address and like see your street and stuff.
1: Yes, it's not going to work for the outlying areas, just, you know, the suburbs like Dublin or anything like that.
2: Right, Columbus proper, right?
1: I checked into that.
2: Right on.
1: Like, how dirty are we? Kickoff time for OSU versus Maryland on October 10th is 4:15. It's the homecoming game.
2: Right on. As long as it's not a noon kickoff, I'm good.
1: No, I know. Noon is too early.
2: I'm so sick of these noon kickoffs.
1: Well, you're going to be happy. This Saturday, we are away at Iowa. Kickoff is at 3:30.
2: 3:30 on that one.
1: A little time to sleep in. John Mayer announced a Sphere residency for spring of 2027.
2: John Mayer,
1: yeah,
2: huh?
1: Yeah, I haven't heard from him in a long time. I love Daughters.
2: Well, I mean, he was on tour with Dead & Company for a while, so I believe he did the Sphere as part of a band, but that makes sense to me. Him doing solo the Sphere...
1: Like, how many tickets is he going to sell?
2: How many tickets is he going to sell? Like, because, and then I'm thinking about a lot of his songs are kind of slower, and the whole thing with the Sphere is like the cool images and stuff. So we'll see how it shakes out. I mean, I'm sure he'll sell out, and I'm sure he'll be wildly successful. I don't know if that's the first ticket I would buy to go to the Sphere.
1: I know.
2: Right?
1: But I feel like it's in our little wheelhouse here at Sunny 95.
2: Oh, for sure.
1: John Mayer. How about we lost Mr. Belding?
2: Oh, no.
1: Yeah, actor Dennis Haskins has died at the age of 75. He played the principal Mr. Belding on Saved by the Bell. You mean he was in my living room as I was growing up my entire life.
2: Yep.
1: Yes.
2: He was beloved.
1: Speaking of that same situation, Melissa Joan Hart, Sabrina the Teenage Witch, they announced a 15-stop 30th anniversary reunion tour. Aunt Zelda, Aunt Hilda, Soleil Moon Frye, they will all be there.
2: Oh, awesome.
1: It aired for 7 seasons from 96 to 2003.
2: Yeah, actually, is it Aunt Hilda? Who's the younger one of the two aunts? Because she lives like near me in Maine, basically.
1: I'm pretty sure it's Hilda.
2: Okay,
1: she's funny. Caroline Ray.
2: Yes, it's Caroline Ray. Yes. Caroline Ray has a house on the coast of Maine, and she always did like random, she summers in Maine. Right?
1: Oh.
2: So during the summer, she would always do like a bunch of random stand-up shows and stuff like that in Portland. And she loved our morning show host that we had there. Like, they were like good friends. So she'd come in the station all the time.
1: That is a great
2: guest.
1: She's
2: an absolute gem of a human, too. Very nice person.
1: I love hearing that.
2: Very nice person.
1: I hope they stop around us. Dancing with the Stars on tonight. It's Yacht Rock Night. So you're going to hear some Hall & Oates and Fleetwood Mac.
2: Yacht Rock Night.
1: Yes.
2: Again, imagine those dances.
1: The Amazing Race, 25 years around the world. I like those shows.
2: Oh, for sure.
1: I feel like... out of all the shows we say, that's the one for you and I.
2: Mm-hmm.
1: You can hear the siblings bickering and then getting along and being like, Eureka!
2: Until we get eliminated because we fight for too long and don't make the checkpoint. But hey, it is what it is.
1: We both are competitive. I feel like we do a good job.
2: Probably.
1: That's your rundown.
2: All right, coming up, we have some stupid criminals, including one 72-year-old man who is just way, way, way too into Pokemon. We are going to talk about those stories, and we're going to do it next.
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3: Another day with dry weather and some blue skies out there. You'll see highs right around the mid-70s through the afternoon and a light breeze to get you through the rest of your Tuesday. Tonight, we'll say mostly clear with lows in the mid-50s, but getting into tomorrow, cloud cover starts to return back into your forecast, and that's also going to drive our high temperatures up into Thursday and into parts of Friday when rain chances return. I'm your 10 Weather Impact meteorologist, Lily Reed, with Sunny 95.

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1: That's exactly how that 72-year-old diehard Pokemon fan. Pokemon. Oh my gosh, I sound like I'm 90. Did you guys get your Pokemon cards? Did you? Open your Pokemon pack. Anyway, this guy in Ohio, he's 72 years old, loved Pokemon cards. He was just convicted of placing an illegal GPS tracker on a delivery driver's van so he could track when and where the driver was making deliveries.
2: Oh, so he would be able to get the jump on everyone.
1: Yes!
2: When the new packs hit the store. Okay.
1: Kent. This is Kent in Ohio. He pled no contest. He was fined $500 plus costs and placed on 12 months probation, including, ironically,
2: yeah,
1: a GPS monitor.

0: So he has like an ankle thing on?
1: He now is being
0: that
1: tracked.
0: That is karma at its finest.
1: Yes.
0: Oh, that's so good.
1: How is he going to get his cards? He's going to need a fix.
0: Well, that's, yeah. Or he's going to have to wait like everyone else. I can't believe he actually hacked the system like that. It's genius until you realize that stalking is illegal.
1: But he has to stay home. He can't go out and to the store and get some new packs.
0: Is he on house arrest or is he just being monitored?
1: Well, I mean,
0: I don't think they put him on house arrest, 12 right?
1: 12 months probation. I guess. I guess you're right.
0: Right.
1: I mean, I know what he's doing. He's just going back and forth to stores buying Pokemon cards.
0: Yeah, I don't think.
1: Okay, so this was a viral video this weekend.
0: Okay.
1: People in a court, like a jury, they had to control their laughter listening to this sappy AI song, okay, he made for his girlfriend. First of all, this guy's like 40-something years old, and his girlfriend's 24. And may I tell you a little bit else? He is on trial for killing his wife. So he made AI song.
0: For the mistress?
1: For the 24-year-old mistress. And it is so dorky.
0: You want to see if we can contain our laughter?
1: Yes.
0: Let's see.

0: okay, he deserves everything that he gets.
1: That
0: like,
1: is so lame.
0: Also, can you just, like, it makes me want to have to take a shower. He made a song, like, ick, justifying the age gap between him and his mistress.
1: It is such an ick factor.
2: That is, oh.
1: And that age demographic, like, Mackenzie and them, that age, they don't even like AI. They don't like AI artwork. They don't like AI songs. So, I mean, and again, he killed his wife. He's right on trial for it. I mean,
0: yes.
1: Allegedly.
0: What an idiot.
1: What an idiot.
0: Like, he's just so tough.
1: He had his hand on his brow. Like,
0: oh, really?
1: Looking down when they were playing it. Because
0: yep.
1: He knew everyone was, like, laughing.
0: Yeah, I mean, there's no denying that. It is Sunny 95, Randy and Rice, in the morning.

0: music you love, the laughs you need.
1: Yeah, the morning show makes even early mornings feel good.
0: Randy and Rice in the Morning on Sunny 95.
2: So, Randy, I don't know if you've noticed in the office now, there's a question board in the kitchen that people are chiming in. Like, it's a random hypothetical question every single day, and people are chiming in around the office.
3: No, I have not noticed.
2: You haven't seen this?
3: Nope.
2: So, there's been a couple good ones this week so far, but one of them I want to bring to you because I know you're from the South.
3: Yeah, I like this. This is anonymous, too. I can go write whatever I want.
2: You can answer however you want.
3: Okay.
2: I think one of the new sales assistants is the one doing it.
3: Is there a camera in there?
2: Yes.
3: Oh, okay. I just wanted to make sure. I just want to say.
2: Why?
3: I just
2: what
3: like
2: are
3: to,
2: you going to put on the question board,
3: it's
2: Randy?
3: It's going to not be what I was if there's a camera. Okay, go on.
2: Would you rather have no AC or no Wi-Fi?
3: Oh, Lord.
2: No AC.
3: Great question.
2: Or no Wi-Fi?
3: What's the temp outside?
2: So,
3: right?
2: Well, just in general. Let's say, you know, it's like 80 degrees or something like that.
3: Yeah.
2: Okay?
3: Yeah.
2: What are you going with?
3: Now, I lived in a scenario with no AC for a few months, and it was
2: hot.
3: How'd
2: that work out?
3: It was so terrible that I remember putting lotion on my feet at nighttime before I go to bed. So, like, any air that, like, hit my feet, it would feel cool.
2: Okay.
3: Yes.
2: That is some drastic measures.
3: It was very drastic.
2: So I guess you're getting cut off from the world and going no Wi-Fi?
3: God.

0: Because that's where I went. I went, no why. I would rather have air conditioning. You know me, I'm a sweaty boy.
1: Yeah.
0: I am a sweaty boy.
1: Right.
0: I need air conditioning.
1: I also like to look up things all the time. Do you also not have a phone plan? Like, you can only use Wi-Fi, right? That's how the scenario is. The only way to connect to everything is Wi-Fi?
0: Right.
1: Oh, man. I would have to choose. I would choose Wi-Fi, I think.
0: To keep?
1: Yeah.
0: Okay. See, that was what the majority of the office picked. And then there was only three votes, mine being one of them, that apparently can't deal without AC.
1: Because you're from Maine, the coldest place.
0: Yeah. I don't do well in the heat. There's a reason I didn't go. I'm not going any farther south in my life than Columbus, Ohio, Randy.
1: Okay, that's real south to you is my favorite.
0: Well,
1: okay.
0: No, but you know what I'm saying.
1: Yeah.
0: You know what I'm saying. I have no reason. I could never live like where you've lived. You know, whether it's Louisiana, Atlanta, Florida.
1: Yeah.
0: It'd just be a swamp.
1: It is. It would just be a swamp.
0: Yeah, we ain't doing it.
1: Okay.
0: Where would you fall? No AC or no Wi-Fi? Just curious. They're throwing up these new questions every day. I figured I'd throw one at you. Because I know you don't make your way into the kitchen very often, so
1: no.
0: I got you.
1: Yeah. As a woman, I try to stay out of the kitchen.
0: Trying to break those rules.
1: I am.
0: No, I appreciate it. I do. Where do you fall? No AC or no Wi-Fi? What would you rather? 614-459-9769. Coming up, you know the Jackets do start their season this week.
1: Yes, they do.
0: Now, along with that, there's some new food items that are going to be hitting nationwide.
1: Some of them sound good.
0: Right? We're going to go through all the new things that you can check out next time you go to a game, and we're going to do it next. It is Sunny 95, Randy and Rice in the morning.
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3: Another day with dry weather and some blue skies out there. You'll see highs right around the mid-70s through the afternoon and a light breeze to get you through the rest of your Tuesday. Tonight, we'll stay mostly clear with lows in the mid-50s, but getting into tomorrow, cloud cover starts to return back into your forecast, and that's also going to drive our high temperatures up into Thursday and into parts of Friday when rain chances return. I'm your 10 Weather Impact meteorologist, Lily Reed, with Sunny 95.
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1: Uh-oh. New food at the stadium.
2: That will be available coming up October 1st, a.k.a. this Thursday, when the Jackets kick off their season against Buffalo in town.
1: That's right.
2: Mm-hmm.
1: The Sabres. No, Sabres. No, hold on. We didn't talk about this. We talked about this.
2: We did, and you... Stop.
1: Sabre.
2: No.
1: Just tell me what it is.
2: Sabres.
1: Why?
2: Like,
1: Sabre.
2: What? Hold
1: I don't
2: on.
1: Know.
2: No, hard stop. What would a Sabre be, Randy?
1: A Sabre?
2: That's what a would that question. Possibly be?
1: Say it again. What's the normal thing?
2: Saber.
1: Saber-tooth tiger.
2: Like a sword.
1: Tiger.
2: Like a lightsaber.
1: Like a lightsaber.
2: Like a, yeah,
1: okay.
2: One
1: okay.
2: of those.
1: God, I'm going to remember it.
2: You got it.
1: Guys, either way, it's going to be a great game because there's new food, okay?
2: Yes.
1: Pimento fried rice.
2: Ooh.
1: Okay.
2: That doesn't sound bad.
1: Fried rice with onion, bell pepper, celery, kidney beans, pimento cheese. Now, I looked at CBusFoodie614 on Instagram, and she went to go try all these foods out.
2: Yep.
1: And she ranked them. She ranked that a 2.5 out of a 5.
2: Oh, okay. So is that bottom of her list?
1: Yes, it is.
2: Got
1: it was a weird combo. She said pimento cheese and kidney beans, but maybe a vegetarian would like it.
2: Okay. Fair enough.
1: I thought that was kind of interesting. We have the old surf and turf burger.
2: Talk to me.
1: A burger patty topped with lobster salad and white American cheese.
2: Ooh.
1: I know, you're out.
2: Yeah,
1: you're
2: so
1: absolutely
2: out on that. It's
1: out.
2: Not even...
1: Okay.
2: Not
1: she,
2: even the question.
1: She gave it a 4.
2: Okay, so it was decent. Right on.
1: How about the walkie-talkie? This is all Knox eats, I swear. He lives off talkies.
2: Oh, it's like the actual talkie?
1: And I try to get him the Trader Joe talkies because it's like way less chemicals in
2: right.
1: it. It's things you can pronounce. But nope, he doesn't like it. Blue talkie served with lettuce, ground beef, sour cream, pico de gallo.
2: Oh, is it like in the bag, like a walking
1: yes.
2: taco? Okay.
1: She gave it a 4.5 out of a 5.
2: I mean, it does sound like it would be great, and I love a good walking taco.
1: Yeah.
2: Just replace it with Takis does sound decent.
1: Loaded tempura shrimp. She gave that a 4 out of a 5. She said it was packed with flavor. I mean, it sounds good. Root beer float poutine.
2: Okay, so this is the one I saw when the Jackets put it all out on Instagram. I was like, oh, this seems great.
1: It almost looks like a banana split, but there's no banana. It's all funnel cake fries with frosting. Not frosting. What would you say? Like whipped cream on top.
2: Yep.
1: And cherries. She gave it a 4 out of 5.
2: I just like it's like dessert poutine. It's basically a bunch of churros and some stuff on top.
1: It sounds good.
2: It really does.
1: It looks even better than it sounds. Korean beef nachos. She gave that a 5 out of 5. That's her highest rated. Queso. You have the... beef?
2: Yep.
1: What do you think?
2: I think it sounds fantastic. I mean, any Korean beef, and then you add some queso, a little bit more melted cheese on there. Oh, it does sound amazing.
1: It does sound good. That's
2: right.
1: Our highest rated one.
2: Right.
1: Spicy chicken stack. It's a fried cowboy candy, dill pickle, cabbage, buttermilk, popcorn, ranch dressing. Buttermilk, popcorn, ranch dressing.
2: Do you? Does that appetizing for you, do you think?
1: Buttermilk popcorn ranch dressing sounds like I definitely want to try it.
2: Okay, fair enough.
1: I definitely want to try it. She gave that a spicy chicken sandwich. She gave that a 3.
2: Okay.
1: It was just womp womp.
2: Winner.

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1: Oh, that looks good. She gave that a 4 out of 5, and I would love to try it. It is cream cheese and wild berry drizzle.
2: Oh.
1: The spicy, creamy, and sweet combo is perfect. Look, it's like a little berry dipping sauce.
2: Oh, that is interesting.
1: With the cheese and hot pepper.
2: Okay, I wouldn't think like fruit like with that, right?
1: I know, but I kind of would like to try it.
2: Apparently, it's working for
1: me. Now I got to go on Thursday.
2: Thursday, Buffalo comes to town to kick off the Blue Jackets season. They made a bunch of big trades yesterday, too.
1: I saw that.
2: One of their
1: that.
2: Best players, Marchenko. Oh, yeah,
1: out the Maple Leafs, right?
2: Yep. Big deal between us and Toronto. Three new players
1: coming
2: into town.
1: Okay, are they as good as the guys we last?
2: Kind of, yeah.
1: Oh, okay.
2: It was a pretty, in my hockey knowledge, which is stunningly limited, seems like it was a good trade.
1: Okay.
2: For Columbus. So you can check out the new guys and the new food. That all coming up on Thursday.
1: Can you imagine, like, if they had that in our job or anyone else's job?
2: What do you mean?
1: Where you're like, oh, I know the season's starting tomorrow. Guess what? You just were traded.
2: Oh, yeah. That would...
1: If they ripped me or you out of here and traded us with someone else, like, that would be such a situation. Or
2: right?
1: If, like, Karen over there in accounting, just, you know what I mean? You get traded.
2: If you could trade, yeah, if you could trade employees in normal business, that would be a whole new... That would actually be amazing, and I would then want to actually be a boss and a manager.
1: It would be like a TV show.
2: It would be fun. Yeah, it's like when I'm playing Madden and I'm trading players around, except I can do it with people in the office. I will take Torque from QFM. It is Sunny 95, Randy and Rice in the morning. We'll be right back.
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4: Another day with dry weather and some blue skies out there. You'll see highs right around the mid-70s through the afternoon and a light breeze to get you through the rest of your Tuesday. Tonight will stay mostly clear with lows in the mid-50s, but getting into tomorrow, cloud cover starts to return back into your forecast, and that's also going to drive our high temperatures up into Thursday and into parts of Friday when rain chances return. I'm your 10 Weather Impact meteorologist, Lily Reed, with Sunny 95.
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5: And me, Tiffany.
1: Tiffany?
5: Yeah, I'm crashing the morning show.
1: Well, sort of. Tiffany is joining Deej and me for something really special.
2: What's that?
1: This year's Radiothon for Nationwide Children's Hospital, October 1st and 2nd.
2: Sweet, but are you sure this is going to work?
1: Work? 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The ladies of Sunny 95 are taking over.
2: Wait, the ladies?
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0: Randy and Rice in the morning on Sunny 95. On the way, gonna help you beat the box office. Hillary Duff coming to town, October of 2027. Tickets on sale Friday. Your chance to win on the way right at 7:30. But before we get to that, we do a rundown. What's going on over there, Randy Razor?
1: Well, Sabrina the Teenage Witch is going on tour.
0: Okay.
1: Yeah, I watched that. I loved it. I'll tell you how close they're gonna get to Columbus and kickoff time for the OSU game. Maryland. People want to know.
0: And we have your answer next. It is Sunny 95, Randy and Rice in the morning.

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1: Columbus released a new map. You can check it out. It's a litter index with a score from 1 to 4, 4 being the worst, the most litteriest.
2: You can see how your road stacks up. Just Google Columbus Litter Index. And it'll pop right up. First thing that pops up.
1: Yeah, how clean is your street? Mm-hmm. Kickoff time for OSU versus Maryland on October 10th is 4:15. They announced that yesterday. It's the homecoming game as well. This Saturday, we are away at Iowa. Kickoff is at 3:30.
2: Right on.
1: John Mayer was announced as a Sphere residency for spring 2027, if you're into that.
2: See, he did the Sphere before with Dead & Company. It'll be interesting to see how he does it.
1: Solo act.
2: Solo, yeah.
1: Yeah.
2: It'll be good.
1: We lost Mr. Belding yesterday.
2: Oh, Saved by the Bell, right?
1: Saved by the Bell. Yeah. Actor Dennis Haskins died. 75, he played, obviously, the principal on Saved by the Bell.
2: Legend.
1: Mr. Belding. Melissa Joan Hart and the cast of Sabrina the Teenage Witch announced a 15-stop 30th anniversary reunion tour. Aunt Zelda, Aunt Hilda, Soleil Moon Frye, who is Punky Brewster, if you didn't know. But on that show, she's Roxy King. You have the whole cast. It aired for 7 seasons. The closest it's going to get to Columbus is Cleveland on December 4th. I kind of want to go. You think, right? Taylor's going to go?
2: Who?
1: Taylor Swift.
2: Oh, because she has a place in Cleveland.
1: Yeah.
2: Sorry.
1: It is Christmas time.
2: Maybe. I actually would go with you if you wanted to go. Because,
1: yeah.
2: One, I did watch Sabrina the Teenage Witch with my sister.
1: You know Salem the Cat?
2: I was just about to say.
1: No!
2: That legendary Salem the Cat. And also, I love Caroline Ray. The actress who plays Aunt Hilda. She's awesome. She has a place in Maine. Really cool person. So I would be down
1: if
2: you're
1: funny.
2: In.
1: She's funny. She is a funny woman. Okay, well, let's make that happen. December 4th. Dancing with the Stars on tonight. It's Yacht Rock Night.
2: See, a lot of Hall & Oates.
1: A lot of Hall & Oates, exactly. And one from Fleetwood Mac, they're promising us. The Amazing Grace, 25 Years Around the World. That's on at 8 o'clock. And that's your rundown.
2: All right, coming up. What is the dumbest argument you've ever had with your child? And how does it stack up to the one Randy got in last night?
1: Deej, I had 3 yesterday. 3. And that was just during dinner time. And I'm only going to talk about 2, but I'm done. I'll tell you which kid I'm fighting with, too.
2: It's the kid who is a carbon copy of you, Randy.
1: You guys say that. You and the warden. But it is. You think so?
2: We're going to talk about those arguments. And we're going to do it next. It is Sunny 95. Randy and Bryce in the morning.
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3: Another day with dry weather and some blue skies out there. You'll see highs right around the mid 70s through the afternoon, and a light breeze to get you through the rest of your Tuesday. Tonight will stay mostly clear with lows in the mid-50s, but getting into tomorrow, cloud cover starts to return back into your forecast, and that's also going to drive our high temperatures up into Thursday and into parts of Friday when rain chances return. I'm your 10 Weather Impact meteorologist, Lily Reed, with Sunny 95.
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0: Sandy and Rice in the morning on Sunny 95.
1: Oh, Knox.
0: Oh, Knoxy, what do you do now?
1: Oh, Knox, it's nothing. I feel like we're having a normal day, and all of a sudden I say something, and he wants to go against it, no matter what it is.
0: How old is your son at this point?
1: He's 13.
0: 13, okay.
1: Okay, so yesterday, a box of bones arrives. It's our first Halloween decoration.
0: Okay.
1: So he and I were putting the skeleton together, and he's like, oh, Mom, how tall are you? I go, I'm 5'6". He's like, there's no way. There's no way. This skeleton's 5'6", and it's taller than you. I go, okay, well, I promise you I'm 5'6". I can promise you. I just went to the doctor. The warden was with me. She heard. Yeah, nope. They must have miscalculated because you are not 5'6". The skeleton is 5'6". It says right here in the box. Why would they lie about the skeleton?
0: He makes a good point.
1: I go, why would I lie about my height?
0: You also...

0: The box says 5'6", and it's taller than you, Randy. You might not be 5'6".
1: I'm for sure 5'6".
0: Okay.
1: And I told him, listen.
0: I wish everyone could see the daggers being shot across the studio right now.
1: Don't believe everything you read, because I'm obviously shorter than the skeleton, and I am 5'6".
0: He didn't back down?
1: No, he did not back down.
0: Wow, where would he ever get that from?
1: So I basically was like, I'm arguing in the front yard of my 13-year-old about how tall I am, and I realize how stupid this sounds, because right. I know how tall I am. I've been this tall since, like, I've been 20. I'm 45.
0: 13-year-old just winding you up?
1: Yeah, he winds me up. He definitely winds me up, because I'm like, I know the answer to this.
0: Yep.
1: And you're trying to act like I don't. So then we move on. We're discussing trick-or-treating and why we don't trick-or-treat on Halloween. And okay. He goes, oh, yeah, because that's the schools. That's because of the school. I go, no, it's really because of the football, Friday Night Lights. He goes, and why wouldn't we on Saturday? I go, well, because that's the OSU game. He's like, no, that's not why. It's not because of football. I go, yes, it is. I've been doing the news for 20 years here
0: right.
1: in town. I promise you it's because of football. No, it's not. It's because of school. It's a late night. You know, it's school. That's why. I'm like, everything I say, you want to combat me on, and it's the silliest of things.
0: Where would he ever get that from?
1: I don't know. Honestly.
0: Hey, who knows?
1: Honestly, I don't know.
0: The thing is, you guys are the same person. That's
1: no.
0: why you're having these arguments, and that's why, because he is you. He is a little version of you, and it is fantastic to hear about.
1: I feel like I don't go against everyone saying something. I just...
0: No, but when you think you're right, there's no turning you down.
1: I like to discuss it until we hear all this. Yeah.
0: Until someone says you're right.
1: Oh, no, until like we get a tape measure and measure me up and see how tall I am.
0: We can do that. I guarantee I'll break into the engineering closet and get a little tape measure
1: okay.
0: action.
1: I promise I'm 5'6".
0: What is the dumb argument you got in with your cat? I didn't realize you had two of them last night.
1: I mean, I have a third, but we won't talk about that
0: one. We'll
1: that
0: let that one be.
1: Yeah.
0: We'll let that one be. What is the argument you got in with your kid? You look back on it now, and it's like so ridiculous, but you guys went on for 30 to 40 minutes about it.
1: Dude, he's at school for 8 hours. I only had him at dinner time last night, and we've gotten to these three arguments.
0: I love it. Oh, parenting. Have kids, they said.
1: Yeah, what's the
0: It'll
1: last
0: be
1: thing
0: fun, they said.
1: You argued with your kid about?
0: 614-459-9769. Hit us on that text line or give us a call. We'll go through some responses, have some fun next, and get someone into Hillary Duff before you can even buy those tickets.
1: I am 5'6".
0: That is coming up next. Whatever you say, Randy.
1: I really am.
0: I'm going to get the tape measure.
1: It's
0: we'll be right back.
1: It's on my license.
0: It's R&R. Dog John.

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1: We are talking about the dumbest arguments you've ever gotten in with your child. After, well, Randy had a fun night last night.
2: Yeah, a box of bones comes to the house and we have to put a skeleton together. I am standing it up. They were like, how tall is it? I'm like, it's taller than everyone in this family. I'm 5'6". He goes, there's no way you're 5'6", because the box says the skeleton's 5'6". So you can't be 5'6". I go, I am. I promise you I'm 5'6".
1: And that went on for what, 30 minutes?
2: It absolutely did. Then we took it outside. But not like that, just because we were trying to hang the skeleton up. No, we were just still arguing about it. Brandon just wrote in, I don't know, but I guess you could say he had a bone to pick with you about your height.
1: Thank you, Brandon. Let's go. That's a great one. 614 said, oh, you knew one of these was going to come in. I'm a Republican. My 17-year-old daughter's a Democrat. I'm sure you can imagine our arguments on a daily basis.
2: Yeah, absolutely. Sure. Absolutely.
1: 1,000%.
2: I love what Renee wrote in. She said, my son is 30 and still argues with everything I say. To be fair, though, he does it to everyone.
1: Oh, he's probably just one of those contrarians.
2: Yes.
1: Right? Always looking for a debate.
2: Yes.
1: I hit my mom up being like, hey, what was the dumbest thing we used to argue about when I was a kid? And she still has yet to respond, Okay. Unfortunately.
2: Well, there's probably so many.
1: I would say so. I feel like back in the day.
2: She's going through the Rolodex.
1: Oh, it looked like we had someone calling on the phone. I know we were talking about getting Knox on the air. Is Knox calling the show or not?
2: No. He's like, Mom, I can't talk about this right now. You're not 5'6", and I have to get ready for school. And
1: I'm so
2: like,
1: you're saying on. You guys had another argument already this morning?
2: Yes.
1: Okay.
2: Yes.
1: There we go. We will move forward then. It is Randy and Rice in the morning, and we have your chance to beat the box office. Hillary Duff is coming to the shot. It all goes down October 15th. Of 2027, we want to get a real Hillary Duff fan in there. So, in order to win these tickets, back in 2004, Hillary Duff starred in a modern reimagining of a Disney classic. What was that movie? Also starred Jennifer Coolidge, who was fantastic in it.
2: I didn't know she was in it.
1: Oh, she was so good in it, too. What was that movie Hillary Duff starred in? First one in to 614-459-9769 with the correct answer. You're going to see her coming up next year over at The Shot. 614-459-9769 if you know that movie. It's Randy and Rice in the morning. Coming up after we, of course, get our big Hillary Duff winner, we're going to go right into Halloween decorations and the fact you already got yours up.
2: Yes!
1: Yeah, so that is all on the way. Dial that number.
0: Here's the 10 weather impact forecast on Sunny 95.

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1: Another day with dry weather and some blue skies out there. You'll see highs right around the mid-70s through the afternoon and a light breeze to get you through the rest of your Tuesday. Tonight, we'll stay mostly clear with lows in the mid-50s, but getting into tomorrow, cloud cover starts to return back into your forecast, and that's also going to drive our high temperatures up into Thursday and into parts of Friday when rain chances return. I'm your 10 Weather Impact meteorologist, Lily Reed, with Sunny 95.
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0: I'm Leslie from Pella Columbus.
1: And I'm Wilson from that other window place.
0: Wilson, we put new windows in a Dublin home last week. You wouldn't believe how much new light was let in. Changed the entire mood of the home.
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0: Randy and Rice in the morning on Sunny 95 with a pair of Beat the Box Office tickets. Someone going to see Hillary Duff next year over at The Shot. Let's do it.
1: Sunny 95, who's this?
2: Katie.
0: You a Hillary Duff fan?
2: Yes.
0: Love it. What was that movie she starred in back in the day? It was a Disney classic and they kind of remade it.
2: The Lizzie McGuire movie?
0: Lizzie McGuire movie is incorrect. Incorrect. Sorry.
2: That's okay.
0: Bye.
1: Have a good one. Sunny 95, who's this?
3: This is Liza.
0: Liza, what is that movie?
3: Lizzie McGuire.
0: Oh. Lizzie McGuire. Incorrect again. Again, a Disney classic. It's a reimagining of a Disney classic movie, but I do got to hang up on you, okay? Sorry.
3: Yep.
1: Sunny 95, who's this?
4: Hey, this is Spencer.
0: Spencer, what's that movie?
4: That movie is, I'm pretty sure it's not Daredevil. It's a Cinderella story.
0: A Cinderella story
1: yes.
0: is correct. There you go. You're going to see Hillary Duff.
4: Oh, get out,
0: Chad.
4: I love Hillary Duff.
0: That was not the reaction I was expecting,
1: I love this.
0: It.
1: Are you going? Are you bringing your kids? Or?
4: You know what? We just announced that my wife is going to have a baby boy, so maybe this will be a nice surprise for her.
0: Oh, that's perfect.
1: That's sweet. Congratulations.
4: And she loves One Tree Hill, so she'll be excited to know that I have the answer, A Cinderella Story, starring that guy.
0: Oh, Chad, yeah, Chad
1: right?
0: Michael Murray.
1: Yes.
0: Michael Murray.
4: Yes.
1: Yes, he's a cutie.
0: Oh, so good. All right.
4: Well, I appreciate you guys.
0: You will have a chance to be just like Spencer and win your way in to Hillary Duff. Another chance tomorrow, 7:30. You know who else? He mentioned Chad Michael Murray starred
1: yeah.
0: in that movie. Maybe my favorite person from A Cinderella Story, Jennifer Coolidge.
1: Oh,
0: like,
1: yes.
0: Like, the role of a lifetime. She had so many good lines in this movie. It's,
5: I am very, very, very, very upset about this.
6: You don't look upset.
5: Oh, it's the Botox. I can't show emotion for another hour and a half.
0: She played the best evil stepmother of all time.
1: Honestly, she could play any part in anything, and it's always just such great comedic timing.
0: Right?
1: She's fantastic at it.
0: And she basically just plays herself all the time,
1: yes.
0: which is kind of the best part.
1: Yes.
0: Coming up, we have to talk about holiday decorations. Someone here in the studio already has theirs up. Is it too early? Or is it fair? I mean, it is just a couple days till October, right?
1: It is.
0: We're going to find out your thoughts, and we're going to do it next. It is Sunny 95, Randy and Bryce, in the morning.

0: to the first laugh. Randy and Rice in the morning on Sunny 95.
1: All right, some people are haters.
2: This is true.
1: Yeah, you know what? And some people are hating on the decorations, Halloween decorations that are already up in September.
2: Okay, I am usually one of those people.
1: That you're hating? Straight hate?
2: Yeah, okay. I mean, why start? I'm the same with Christmas decorations, though. Like, December 1st is when you can start decorating for Christmas.
1: Really? No way. November.
2: Just the rules I follow in my life, Randy.
1: Okay, so for that time frame, I think Thanksgiving. Like, the day of Thanksgiving, you start putting stuff up.
2: That's fair. I know a lot of people. I think that's the most common one.
1: Because it's so hard to decorate, and then you have to take it down 4 weeks later. I like it. Let it ride.
2: Right. Get the most out of it.
1: That's why Mariah Carey keeps up her Christmas decorations till July.
2: Right. That's the reason.
1: You put so much work into it.
2: This is not the billions of dollars she made off one Christmas song.
1: I mean, I feel like it's acceptable right now for sure. September 29th. It's acceptable. But I heard from a few neighbors that they were like, you couldn't wait 3 more days.
2: Well,
1: like, what?
2: It's only one skeleton that's up at your place, right?
1: Right now.
2: Oh, are we doing more as?
1: Well, I want to do more. Okay. Yeah, I'm gonna just start slowly rolling out dead people.
2: Okay, I think it's a slow rollout of dead people. Okay.
1: Yeah.
2: Oh, I love it.
1: So I feel like you guys just have to deal with my decorations, neighbors. And there's a lot of things to complain about. I don't think, like, some skeletons are one of them.
2: So there's a new poll out about the exact percentages when you should put it out. 42% of people said October 1st through the 15th. That is the majority of people.
1: First
2: and
1: the
2: 15th. Is where I fall.
1: Can you imagine the 15th? Do you have it up for 2 weeks?
2: You know what? You're not the worst, though, because you just did it yesterday. I was driving. There's a house here in Upper Arlington that I was going. That in their entire yard is like a scene out of a Halloween movie already.
1: Is it inflatables too, or?
2: I think there might have been a couple inflatables in there, and there's lights. Yeah, it's a vibe.
1: I'm driving by. I'm seeing the huge skeletons. These like $300 giant skeletons. Well, I see them in the yards already.
2: Wasn't that a big thing a couple years ago? What was it Skelly? What was his name?
1: It is every year. Home Depot. Okay.
2: Yes, you know exactly what I was talking about.
1: And they sell out.
2: Yeah.
1: They sell out.
2: 18% of people said between October 16th and the 30th. I think that one's wild, right? Because that's too late at that point.
1: It's too late.
2: Too late at that point. And then the other 16% between Labor Day and September 30th. So that's your squad, Randy Razor.
1: Yeah.
2: That is what you think.
1: Who has the decorations out?
2: Who's already decorated up? Like I said, I saw that one house in UA that is loaded. Randy's house will probably be loaded by the end of the week. Do you already have your Halloween stuff up and good to go? 614-459-9769. And kind of what's your rule of thumb on it? Just curious.
1: Yeah.
2: Right? As we head towards Halloween. Can you believe October's 2 days away?
1: 2 days away. Something else I like to do is take the kids to Spirit Halloween. It's kind of like a free haunted house for children because it's less scary, but the things still jump out at them.
2: Oh, yeah, when those display ones.
1: I like to call Knox over to me when I know something's going to happen and he doesn't.
2: I like that you just called it a free haunted house for children.
1: It is.
2: Oh, check out your local Spirit Halloween. Are they open yet?
1: Yes.
2: They are? They're ripping?
1: They're in action.
2: It is that time of year. It is Sunny 95. Randy and Rice in the morning. Let's check on that traffic.
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1: The left shoulder is blocked on 71 North beyond 670 West because of a disabled vehicle. The right shoulder is blocked on 71 South beyond North Broadway because of an accident. And the right lane is blocked on 270 South at 670 West because of a second accident this morning. That's traffic brought to you by Grismer Tire. 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
3: Another day with dry weather and some blue skies out there. You'll see highs right around the mid-70s through the afternoon and a light breeze to get you through the rest of your Tuesday. Tonight will stay mostly clear with lows in the mid-50s, but getting into tomorrow, cloud cover starts to return back into your forecast, and that's also going to drive our high temperatures up into Thursday and into parts of Friday when rain chances return. I'm your 10 Weather Impact meteorologist, Lily Reed, with Sunny 95.
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0: It's Randy and Rice in the morning on Sunny 95. Of course, a lot of Blue Jackets news yesterday.
1: The trades to the Maple Leafs.
0: We just got a phone call from a radio station in Canada. What's going on, guys?
2: We have no idea who Kirill Marchenko is.
1: He's a good player. You got our good player.
2: Oh, did we? You've heard of him then?
1: I've heard of him, yeah. Well, I mean, we live here, so yeah, we definitely heard of him.
2: What can you tell us about him? Because I'm the big Leafs fan of the two of us, and we just traded a guy that I love for someone I've never heard of.
1: Well, we got three guys that we've never heard of coming to our team, so we feel you.
2: Well, I'll tell you what. I'll tell you about Matthew Nyes, fantastic player, great in the playoffs. You're not paying him all that much. Objectively.

0: ugly, handsome, best-looking guy on the team.
1: Is it
0: your
1: you?
0: Turn.
1: Is it you?
0: Yeah, Matt and I is nothing but good things to say. But when I heard we were getting Kirill Marchenko back, I'm like, oh, we got to call Ohio. I have no idea who this is.
2: Well, brother, you might have called the wrong show because we are very kind of clueless on what who he is to.
1: Did you guys want to talk about Buckeye football? We got that.
2: We might have that on the phone.
0: Yeah, you had us going there for a bit. We thought we thought you might know a little bit about hockey. We also figured there might be a good chance that we'd have no idea what we're talking about.
2: You nailed that.
1: It's pretty much exactly how we describe our morning show, so this is fitting. Yeah.
0: The other thing we also noticed, and quite frankly we're kind of jealous about, is it sounds like your morning show is sponsored by Tim Hortons.
1: Yeah, Timmy Ho's.
2: You know it.
0: How does a thing like that happen in Columbus, Ohio?
1: Well, you have to be well-liked. You have to be well-liked. And, you know, it just falls in your lap sometimes. And literally, it fell in our lap. Hot coffee everywhere. And we love Timmy Ho's. So is that your favorite?
0: Oh, that's the biggest coffee place in Canada. And I'm now even more surprised to learn that you don't know anything about Kirill Marchenko.
1: I know. Seriously.
0: Tim Hortons and coffee go together like Buckeyes football and whatever the other Columbus thing is.
1: But you got our goaltender Elvis, huh?
0: Yeah, I can't say his last name either. I got a lot of issues with this trade. I'm not going to lie.
1: Same. Okay, Elvis, for sure. We know him. He is a great goaltender. He really is.
0: Good.
1: So you got a good goal.
2: He lost the starting job, Randy, so probably not that great.
1: Well, you know what? There's always room.
2: We don't know much, but I do know that.
1: There's always room to improve for everybody, okay?
0: He's good compared to the average person on the street.
1: You know, that is
2: true.
1: Better than us. Now, Marchenko, he got $75 million to go to you guys. That's pretty nice.
2: Good work on the Google machine.
0: Well, oh, yeah, there was some fine Googling.
1: Yeah.
0: That's what's stressing me out. We paid $75 million for a product I'm not familiar with.
1: Well, good.
0: Well, listen, thanks for your help anyway. It's good to talk to you. We won't keep you away from talking about the Buckeyes.
1: What's your show called?
0: I'm Ben, that's Reed. We do the morning show on 98.3 Fly FM in Kingston, Ontario. We're just up the road from Toronto.
1: Okay, hey, I like
2: right
1: that.
2: On. Well, good to talk to y'all.
0: Yeah.
1: I'm going to go check you guys out.
0: And see if you can put in a good word to Tim Hortons for us so that we can get them to sponsor our morning show as well.
1: I will. I'm right on that, okay?
0: All right. Great to talk to you this morning.
1: You guys too. Have a good time.
0: Bye. Have a good day.
1: Bye.
2: Hockey talk with our friends from up north.
1: I love a random call from Canada.
2: Right? We'll take it. What do you got coming up in your rundown of the headlines, Randy?
1: Well, Columbus released a new map yesterday. I'll tell you a little more about that. Also, the kickoff time for Maryland. People were wondering about that. And we lost Mr. Belding.
2: Oh.
1: Yeah.
2: Sad one yesterday. All of that and more coming up right on the other side at 8 o'clock. It is Sunny 95 R&R.

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1: Columbus released a new map. You can check it out. It's a litter index with a score from 1 to 4, 4 being the worst littered streets that we have.
2: So you can see where yours stacks up with the rest of town.
1: Yeah, how clean is your street? You can check it out.
2: Mm-hmm.
1: Kickoff time for OSU versus Maryland on October 10th is 4:15. It's also the homecoming game. This Saturday, we're away at Iowa. Kickoff is 3:30.
2: Love those later kickoffs.
1: Yeah, you could sleep in.
2: Sleep in or just more time to tailgate. It's more what I'm looking for, but yeah,
1: true,
2: we'll take it.
1: John Mayer announced a Sphere residency for the spring of 2027.
2: Check that one out if you make your way out to Vegas.
1: Yeah, I'm always into that. Actor Dennis Haskins has died. That is Mr. Belding.
2: Saved by the Bell?
1: Saved by the Bell. 75. Yes, he'll always be Mr. Belding anytime I hear about him.
2: Beloved dude, for sure.
1: Yeah. Melissa Joan Hart, you know, Sabrina the Teenage Witch?
2: Yes.
1: Well, the cast, it is turning 30 years. It's their 30-year anniversary, and they're going on tour. 15-stop tour.
2: I love that.
1: We're having Aunt Zelda, Aunt Hilda, Soleil Moon Frye, who is Punky Brewster, if you didn't know. They're all going to be there. It aired for 7 seasons, and the closest it's going to be right here is December 4th in Cleveland.
2: Is the voice of the cat going to be there?
1: Oh, Salem.
2: Okay, I forgot the name of the cat, but I feel like that was my favorite part of the show.
1: I love Salem.
2: Right?
1: Yes.
2: Oh, so wise.
1: I would definitely go watch that if you want to.
2: I'm in.
1: Yes.
2: I love Caroline Ray, too. She's just a gem of a human.
1: Road trip. Dancing with the Stars tonight, 8 o'clock. It's rock night, yacht rock night.
2: Ooh, okay.
1: So some Hall & Oates.
2: Right, but I'm trying to think of some good dances to Hall & Oates that you can pull off. I guess we'll find out.
1: Fleetwood Mac has promised, at least for one song I heard.
2: Ooh, okay.
1: The Amazing Race tonight, 25 years around the world. That's your rundown.
2: All right. Coming up, it is that time of year. Trick-or-treat times and days have been announced. When are you going to grab that bucket, grab your little one, and go hunting for candy? We have a full list. We're going to go through some of them next. It is Sunny 95 R&R.
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1: The left shoulder is blocked on 71 North beyond 670 West because of a disabled vehicle. The right shoulder is blocked on 71 South beyond North Broadway because of an accident. And the right lane is blocked on 270 South at 670 West because of a second accident this morning. 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That's a look at your time saver traffic only on Sunny 95.
0: Here's the 10 weather impact forecast on Sunny 95, powered by Favorite Heating and Cooling, delivering comfort to Central Ohio for over a century with innovative technology and traditional values.
3: Another day with dry weather and some blue skies out there. You'll see highs right around the mid-70s through the afternoon and a light breeze to get you through the rest of your Tuesday. Tonight will stay mostly clear with lows in the mid-50s, but getting into tomorrow, cloud cover starts to return back into your forecast, and that's also going to drive our high temperatures up into Thursday and into parts of Friday when rain chances return. I'm your 10 Weather Impact meteorologist, Lily Reed, with Sunny 95.
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2: You know, trick-or-treating is usually not on Halloween. Here in Ohio, that's what I realized when I moved here a long, long time ago, and I couldn't believe it. I've never trick-or-treated on any other night.
3: Really? It was never on Halloween where I grew up in Maine either. Yeah, no, nothing.
2: Beggar's night?
3: Never what? Beggar's night?
2: Yeah.
3: Is that what it's like?
2: Halloween and Beggar's Night.
3: Oh, okay.
2: Yeah, kind of, it's the same thing.
3: I've never heard anyone call it
2: really?
3: That before. Yeah.
2: Okay.
3: Interesting.
2: They use Beggar's Night here sometimes. So on Thursday, October 29th, 6 to 8 p.m., that is your trick-or-treating time for Columbus, Dublin, Grandview Heights, that's your neck of the woods.
3: Yeah.
2: Grove City, Hilliard, Pickerington, Reynoldsburg, UA, Westerville, and London.
3: Okay, so that's like the prime time for it that night.
2: It is.
3: Now, I have a question with you since, I mean, Dublin's included in that. Are your kids still trick-or-like, because Mackenzie's what, 15?
2: She's 14.
3: 14? Is she still trick-or-treating or not?
2: I hope so.
3: Oh, okay.
2: Yeah.
3: Got it. Because I feel like there's a cutoff, and she's almost at that age where there's like a cutoff, no?
2: I feel like cutoff's like maybe 19 or 20.
3: What?
2: As long as you're in high school.
3: No,
2: you're in school, you can
3: the second you have a license. I think the second you have a license,
2: why?
3: You should not be dressing up and going to people's doors.
2: You get revoked your fun once you get a license, and I'm not driving.
3: Okay. You just said 19 or 20. Think about a college freshman showing up to your door with a bag and a costume. Be a little weird.

0: weird. 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
1: No.
0: Okay, fair enough. Hey.
1: You know, I'm like, I feel like, to me, I'm 45 now. They look like children still, right? A 19-year-old. And a 19-year-old can still be in high school.
0: Yeah, that's true, too.
1: You know, now, if you are one of the lucky ones who get to actually trick-or-treat on October 31st,
0: ooh,
1: 6 to 8, that would be Powell, Sunbury, Worthington, Pataskala, and Marysville.
0: Doing it on the night itself.
1: In New Albany, you're 3 to 5 p.m. October 31st.
0: Okay.
1: That's not even nighttime yet.
0: I was going to say, it's not even dark.
1: No. What are we doing
0: that
1: here?
0: It kind of takes some of the spookiness out of the air, no?
1: Maybe that's what they want.
0: I mean, it's very possible.
1: Because then everyone should be out of there by like 5.
0: Call it a day and you don't have to worry about it.
1: Yeah.
0: Okay.
1: Or if you're lucky, you could hit up both.
0: Ooh, that's the smart thing to do.
1: Thursday and Sunday? Is right. It October 31st on Sunday?
0: Do a couple different towns?
1: Yes.
0: That's a genius idea.
1: It really is.
0: Right?
1: Yeah. Are you going to hand out candy?
0: I live in an apartment building. There's no children around. Yeah,
1: okay.
0: It's all like grad students and stuff like that.
1: Yeah.
0: So no, I might pop by though. I went to something. Oh, I'm not gonna remember the name of it now. Me and Promo Kev, his parents. Someone knows the name of this. It's at some campground that's like up near Alum Creek, and we go and hand out candy to the kids at the campground.
1: Oh, okay.
0: That's actually coming up this coming weekend, I believe.
1: Is
0: and it
1: that
0: was super
1: right?
0: fun last year. So we did. Yeah, they do a little early trick-or-treating, and it's really fun.
1: That is fun.
0: It is really fun. So, and I get a kind of preview of what we have for costumes coming this year, too, as we head towards the end of the month.
1: No, I need to know the costumes. I do need to know that. I also want to know the parents that are driving, because I drive the kids to the good houses.
0: Oh.
1: Yeah.
0: How about, you guys are in a neighborhood, because you were in Bridge Park last year, and now you're in a neighborhood. Is that going to change the game for them?
1: It does change the game, because in Bridge Park, there's like little apartments up there and stuff, and townhomes.
0: Right.
1: And that's where Knox was trick-or-treating
0: yep.
1: the last 2 years. But we moved back to our old neighborhood, so we're back in action. And he knows these streets.
0: Oh, he does.
1: He knows these streets well. Yeah.
0: Knox, Candy Basket is going to be angry seeing him coming.
1: And I do have a bone to pick every year with Urban Meyer.
0: Would you like to reveal that bone to pick?
1: I will.
0: What is it?
1: He gives out fun size.
0: Oh, and you think since he's Urban Meyer,
1: yeah.
0: He should be giving out the king size.
1: What a letdown, Coach.
0: Yeah. You know what? I also agree with you on that.
1: Yeah, that's a letdown.
0: Right? Like, you're a Columbus legend. You can't have kids thinking you're the snack size guy.
1: Yeah.
0: That's not how we're doing it.
1: I know. I feel like Trestle would never do that.
0: No, absolutely
1: not. No way.
0: Not.
1: Come on, Coach. Pick it up.
0: Hey, we're moving forward. We have Teddy Swims. Your chance to go see him coming up tomorrow night at Nationwide. Your chance to be there is next. Don't go anywhere.
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0: It's Randy and Rice in the morning on Sunny 95. And end of the week, Randy. It's almost here.
1: It is.
0: Our Sunny 95 Nationwide Children's Hospital Radiothon. All the benefit, of course, the kids over at Nationwide and the amazing work that the doctors and everyone does over there.
1: Yeah, it absolutely is amazing. You guys can stop by, have your morning coffee with us, have lunch with us. We'll be there for 8 hours both days.
0: Live from the lobby. You can check us out. So here's the deal, though. If you don't want to have to wait until Thursday or Friday, you don't have to. You become a miracle maker and make a difference in child's lives right here in Central Ohio right now. Text SUNNY to 34984. We will bounce you back that donation page, and we can get the fundraising started a little bit early.
1: Yeah, you could do that. Or you can also stop by Jackie O's and grab a brewski, and money from that will go to the Miracle Fund as well.
0: $1 every single Mystic Mama sold over there. Going to the Sunshine Fund, and that is through the end of September, so you got today and tomorrow to hit that. What I want you to hit, coming up, speaking of stuff, tomorrow, Randy Teddy Swims is gonna be here. And of course, it is the final Teddy Tuesday with your chance into tomorrow night's show. Here's the deal. We're gonna do an impossible minute. I have 10 questions. You have to get all 10 questions correct within 1 minute. If you do, you are going to see Teddy over at Nationwide tomorrow night. So clear your schedule and dial that number, 614-459-9769, 614-459-WSNY. If you think you can nail all 10 questions within a minute, well, prove it. And we're going to get you Teddy Swims tickets. It's just that easy. Dial that number. Good luck. It's R&R.
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1: 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From the 80s. 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

0: in the morning on Sunny 95. Teddy Swim's going to be at Nationwide tomorrow.
1: I cannot wait.
0: We have one final pair of tickets to dish out. Should we do it, Randy?
1: We should do it.
0: All right, let's go.
1: Sunny 95, who's this?
2: This is JR.
0: Let's try to get you into Teddy Swim's, brother.
2: Oh, sweet.
0: All right, so, what is that? Are you turning? Are you backing up? What's going on?
2: Yeah, my seatbelt. I just got gas.
0: Okay. Buckle up, brother. Buckle up.
2: Iron.
0: All right. Here you go. I got 10 questions for you. You just got to get all 10 within 1 minute, okay?
2: All right.
0: All right. Randy, is that timer ready?
1: Ready to go.
0: Ready to rip. The timer will begin when I finish reading the first question. Who's the person you call that takes care of your teeth?
2: Dentist.
0: What do you use to open a bottle of wine?
2: Wine opener.
0: What color is a typical tennis ball?
2: Green, neon green.
0: Yeah, we'll take it. What do you call a baby pig? What do you call a baby pig? It's also a character in Poop.
1: Oh.
2: Piglet.
0: Piglet, yep, there you go. What do you use to toast bread?
2: Toaster.
0: What do you use to remove wrinkles from clothes?
2: Iron.
0: What is 4 plus 7?
2: 11.
0: What's the opposite of smooth?
2: Hard.
1: What did you say?
0: What did you say?
2: I said hard, but...
0: Smooth, hard...
2: Bumpy.
0: What do you call a person who flies an airplane?
2: Pilot.
0: Who's playing at Nationwide tomorrow?
2: Teddy Swim.
0: There you go.
1: 59 seconds.
0: 59
1: 0.82. You
0: just made it.
1: Barely did, bro.
0: JR, congratulations.
2: Oh my God, that's so awesome.
0: Yeah, you're going to see Teddy tomorrow.

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13: Another day with dry weather and some blue skies out there. You'll see highs right around the mid-70s through the afternoon and a light breeze to get you through the rest of your Tuesday. Tonight will stay mostly clear with lows in the mid-50s, but getting into tomorrow, cloud cover starts to return back into your forecast, and that's also going to drive our high temperatures up into Thursday and into parts of Friday when rain chances return. I'm your 10 Weather Impact meteorologist, Lily Reed, with Sunny 95.
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2: More blue skies and some dry weather in your forecast today. We'll see highs right around the mid-70s again today. Tonight, we'll stay mostly clear with lows in the mid-50s, but getting into Wednesday, cloud cover starts to build back into your forecast, which is going to drive our high temperatures Wednesday and Thursday in the upper 70s and mid-80s. Rain chances return by the time we get into Friday. I'm your 10 Weather Impact meteorologist, Lily Reed, with Sunny 95.
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0: Tiffany?
2: Yeah, I'm crashing the morning show.
0: Well, sort of. Tiffany is joining Deej and me for something really special.
1: What's that?
0: This year's Radiothon for Nationwide Children's Hospital, October 1st and 2nd.
1: Sweet, but are you sure this is going to work?
0: Work? It's going to be great. The ladies of Sunny 95 are taking over.
1: Wait, the ladies?
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Sunny 95 with Tiffany. Sometimes the best part of a community is what happens after something goes wrong. McKenna runs Kenna's Cookies, a little micro bakery cart from her home in Grove City. Somebody stole her cookies in her cash box, and she shared the story in tears online. A neighbor saw this on TikTok, stepped in with an old cooler cart they had in their garage. That's the

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9: 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Here's the 10 weather impact forecast on Sunny 95, powered by Favorite Heating and Cooling, delivering comfort to Central Ohio for over a century with innovative technology and traditional values.
10: More blue skies and some dry weather in your forecast today. We'll see highs right around the mid-70s again today. Tonight, we'll stay mostly clear with lows in the mid-50s, but getting into Wednesday, cloud cover starts to build back into your forecast, which is going to drive our high temperatures Wednesday and Thursday in the upper 70s and mid-80s. Rain chances return by the time we get into Friday. I'm your 10 Weather Impact meteorologist, Lily Reed, with Sunny 95.
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0: up Columbus with good music that puts you in a good mood. 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

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The 90s. Tell me why ain't nothing but a party. And today. 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
2: And me, Tiffany.
0: Tiffany?
2: Yeah, I'm crashing the morning show.
0: Well, sort of. Tiffany is joining DJ and me for something really special.
1: What's that?
0: This year's Radiothon for Nationwide Children's Hospital, October 1st and 2nd.
1: Sweet, but are you sure this is going to work?
0: Work? It's going to be great. The ladies of Sunny 95 are taking over.
1: Wait, the ladies?
0: That's right. 2 days of fun. 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
14: Here's the 10 weather impact forecast on Sunny 95. 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
15: More blue skies and some dry weather in your forecast today. We'll see highs right around the mid-70s again today. Tonight we'll stay mostly clear with lows in the mid-50s. But getting into Wednesday, cloud cover starts to build back into your forecast, which is going to drive our high temperatures Wednesday and Thursday in the upper 70s and mid-80s. Rain chances return by the time we get into Friday. I'm your 10 Weather Impact meteorologist, Lily Reed, with Sunny 95.
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2: More blue skies and some dry weather in your forecast today. We'll see highs right around the mid-70s again today. Tonight, we'll stay mostly clear with lows in the mid-50s, but getting into Wednesday, cloud cover starts to build back into your forecast, which is going to drive our high temperatures Wednesday and Thursday in the upper 70s and mid-80s. Rain chances return by the time we get into Friday. I'm your 10 Weather Impact meteorologist, Lily Reed, with Sunny 95.
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0: Columbus with good music that puts you in a good mood. 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
3: Yeah, I'm crashing the morning show.
1: Well, sort of. 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
2: What's that?
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1: 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The ladies of Sunny 95 are taking over.
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1: Freeway's not looking too bad as we get things underway this afternoon. Accident scene on the east side, eastbound 70 between the Livingston Avenue exit and Route 33. That's on the right shoulder, about a 1 to 2 minute delay. Also an accident scene on Alum Creek Drive, just south of London Groveport Road. This is right near Rickenbacker Airport. 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I'm Jim Thomas with Time Saver Traffic on Sunny 95.
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3: Now the temperatures start to warm up a little bit over the next couple of days in Central Ohio. On Wednesday, highs right around 80 with sunshine, dry sunny on Thursday, clouds increase in the afternoon, and middle 80s. That is your Sunny 95 weather forecast. I'm 10 Weather Impact Chief Meteorologist Chris Tomer.
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0: with an accident scene. Also, northbound 315 after Hard Road, accident scene with some minor delays. I'm Jim Thomas with Time Saver Traffic on Sunny 95.
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1: Good news on an earlier blocking accident scene. Eastbound 70 after Miller-Kelton is no longer blocking. It's now on the shoulder. Still about a 5 to 6 minute delay. Chatterton and Bryce Road on the east side.

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1: There is still an accident scene on the east side, eastbound 70 after Miller-Kelton. It's on the right shoulder, 2 to 3 minute delay. Our big delays are up on the north end, eastbound 270 after 315. The right lane is blocked, and it's a right lane of a ramp that gets you from 315 northbound onto 270 eastbound. So those folks slowing down right before 161 as you're headed northbound on 315. It's about a 5 to 6 minute delay. I'm Jim Thomas with Time Saver Traffic on Sunny 95.
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2: Here's the 10 weather impact forecast on Sunny 95. 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
3: Now the temperatures start to warm up a little bit over the next couple of days in Central Ohio. On Wednesday, highs right around 80 with sunshine. Dry sunny on Thursday. Clouds increase in the afternoon and middle 80s. That is your Sunny 95 weather forecast. I'm 10 Weather Impact Chief Meteorologist Chris Tomer.
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1: Brake light workout on the west outer belt. We've got a southbound 270 after Cemetery Road. The right two lanes are blocked. 270 southbound after Cemetery, right two lanes are blocked. This is about a 45 to 50 minute delay. Might want to use Dublin Road instead. Eastbound 270 after 315, the right lane is blocked. This is mainly affecting 315 northbound traffic trying to ramp on to eastbound 270. About a 5 to 6 minute delay. Eastbound 70 after Miller-Kelton, right shoulder's blocked, 2 to 3 minute delay. I'm Jim Thomas with Time Saver Traffic on Sunny 95.
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4: Yeah, I'm crashing the morning show.
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1: Southbound on the West Outer Belt is still about a 40-minute delay from Dublin all the way down to Roberts Road, southbound 270. After Cemetery, the right two lanes are blocked with an accident, about a 40-minute delay. Westbound 270 between South High Street and 71, South Outer Belt accident on the right shoulder, 3 to 4 minute delay. 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
5: Here's the 10 weather impact forecast on Sunny 95, powered by Fabrit Heating and Cooling, delivering comfort to Central Ohio for over a century with innovative technology and traditional values.
6: Now the temperatures start to warm up a little bit over the next couple of days in Central Ohio. On Wednesday, highs right around 80 with sunshine, dry sunny on Thursday, clouds increase in the afternoon, and middle 80s. That is your Sunny 95 weather forecast. I'm 10 weather impact chief meteorologist Chris Tomer.
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0: Waking Up Columbus with good music that puts you in a good mood. 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
1: On the northeast side, westbound 161 with the left shoulder blocked at New Albany Road. This accident scene's about a 3 to 4 minute delay. Got northbound 71 after Hudson. Left shoulder's blocked with an accident. 5 to 6 minute delay. And still about a 15 minute delay southbound on the west outer belt. That accident is no longer blocking. It's on the left shoulder, 270 south after Cemetery, but still causing some big delays as you're southbound from Dublin headed through Hilliard. I'm Jim Thomas with Time Saver Traffic on Sunny 95.
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1: We'll wrap things up in Dublin. There's an accident scene reportedly blocking the center lane westbound 33 between 270 and Avery Mearfield. It's causing about a 3 to 4 minute delay. Also, it's causing some slowdowns. Folks coming off of 270 ramping onto westbound 33. Left lane still blocked eastbound 670 at 5th Avenue, 2 to 3 minute delay. 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I'm Jim Thomas with Time Saver Traffic on Sunny 95.
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5: Now the temperatures start to warm up a little bit over the next couple of days in Central Ohio. On Wednesday, highs right around 80 with sunshine, dry sunny on Thursday, clouds increase in the afternoon, and middle 80s. That is your Sunny 95 weather forecast. I'm 10 weather impact chief meteorologist Chris Tomer.
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2: 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Who do you want to brag about tonight? Call me. 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

0: Good evening and welcome to your Tuesday night. Was it Taco Tuesday in your house tonight? Did you fix tacos or go out and have tacos with your family? I don't know why that's become a tradition in my house, but for the last couple of years, it's like I commit a crime if we don't have some variation of Taco Tuesday, chicken tacos or shredded beef tacos or something along those lines. Tonight was just ground beef and bean tacos. Thank you for being here with us tonight. Come on in and make yourself at home. 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
1: 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What about the memories tucked away on aging VHS tapes, film reels, or in fading photos?
2: 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Hi, I'm Adam.
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